0: Digital world relied on a predictable transaction. Users searched, links appeared, and traffic flowed. That foundational contract was declared effectively dead this week at the Cannes Lions Film International Festival of Creativity in France, as the global advertising elite gathered aboard super yachts and inside beachfront villas. The conversation shifted from how to win human attention to a much more urgent existential question. How do you influence an artificial intelligence model?
1: 지난 25년 동안 디지털 세계의 경제 동력은 예측 가능한 거래 방식에 의존해왔습니다. 즉 사용자가 검색하면 링크가 나타나고 그 링크를 눌러 트래픽이 유입되는 식이었죠. 하지만 이번 주 프랑스에서 열린 칸 라이언스 국제 크리에이티비티 페스티벌에서 이런 기본적인 합의는 사실상 종말을 맞이한 것으로 선언됐습니다. 전 세계 광고계 엘리트들이 슈퍼요트와 해변가 빌라에 모여든 가운데 올해 대화의 주제는 사람들의 관심을 어떻게 사로잡을 것인가를 떠나 훨씬 더 시급하고 존재론적인 질문인 AI 모델에 어떻게 영향을 미칠 것인가로 바뀐 것입니다.
0: Yes.
1: Oh, wow. That's
0: so
1: a big
0: AI,
1: shift.
0: Yeah. So we're talking about here AI is affecting the marketing industry here, advertising as well, it seems like.
1: Definitely.
0: Yeah.
1: When we talk about traffic flowing online, what are we talking about?
0: Yeah, much like the automobile traffic, vehicle traffic we see on the streets, traffic, any sort of data, information, messages that passes through online communication systems, we call it simply traffic or internet traffic, right?
1: 온라인상의 트래픽이라는 것은 뭐 소통량이 될 수도 있고요. 사람들이 이것저것 검색을 하고 그 링크가 나타나면서 그다음에
0: But you can figuratively say that with websites as well, right? How much foot traffic do you get on your website?
1: Exactly. And when you're trying to buy tickets for a popular concert, for example, there's so much traffic that normally the tickets get sold out within seconds.
0: Yeah.
1: Or the website gets shut down for a few seconds as well.
0: Yeah, I don't know if you saw in the news recently, but people are using illegal means to hoard tickets for concerts and sporting events by going by using these complicated programs, apparently. And there was a big police bust. You should not. No. And they resell the tickets, but in any case, they're trying to block traffic in that case, right?
1: 그렇죠. 온라인상의 트래픽이 이런 이제 많은 사람들이 인터넷을 사용하는 거라고도 쉽게 생각할 수 있겠죠. But of course, now we're talking about not human interaction online, but AI.
0: Yeah.
1: That's more important.
0: Yeah.
1: So people are asking an existential question.
0: Yeah, because the future of the advertising industry is at risk. You see the word exist in there, E-X-I-S-T, meaning that just their existence is in danger. Mm. Oftentimes we say climate change is an existential threat to humanity because it could wipe us out in the worst case scenario.
1: 네, 어떤 존재론적인 거, existential이라고 합니다. exist라는 단어가 들어 있어서 이제 존재에 관한 것인데요. 이전에는 우리가 이제 사람들에게 어떻게 관심을 더 끌 수 있을까 요거를 마케터들이 좀 더 고민을 했다면 이제는 그것보다 AI 모델에 어떻게 영향을 미칠 것인가 하는 보다 더 이제 어떤 마케팅 존재론적인 질문을 더 많이 하게 된다는 얘기입니다. All right, let's continue reading.
0: The concern carries major financial and systemic implications far beyond Madison Avenue. Fortune 500 corporations facing sudden commercial invisibility as chatbot answers bypass multi-billion dollar digital marketing funnels. Publishers and creators watching AI models starve them of referral traffic, and political strategists being left blind about their donors. These are tectonic shifts, said Shiv Singh, a former chief marketing officer and marketing leader for brands including Pepsi, Expedia, and LendingTree, who runs the industry organization AI Trailblazers. The way discoverability is changing is like an earthquake nobody expected.
1: 이런 우려는 비단 광고계를 훨씬 넘어서는 중대

0: Start your day with Morning Special. Well, it's time for today's idiom. What is it, Shane?
1: Today's idiom is to sweat like a sinner in church.
0: Oh, 이번 idiom은 to sweat like a sinner in church입니다. 정말 땀을 많이 흘린다. 비 오듯이 땀을 흘린다. 이런 뜻인데요. 오늘 상황극을 통해서 좀 소개해 드릴게요. 날씨와 관련된 표현이 좀 이번 주에 많이 예상이 됩니다. 오늘 쉐인쌤은 배달을 하는 배달기사고요. 저는 빵집 주인입니다. 근데 지금 쉐인쌤이 저에게 오는 택배들을 배달해 주고 있는 그런 상황이죠. Let's have a listen. Idiom package. Sweat like a sinner in church. Oh, good morning, Shane. Come on in. Leave the door wide open to catch whatever breeze we can today.
1: Ooh, morning, Sue. Ooh, thanks, because this first box is an absolute killer. Where should I put it?
0: Just set it right there on the counter. Let me see the invoice for this one. Is it the unbleached bread flour from Moss Mills?
1: Ooh. Let me check the manifest. Yes, 20 bags of unbleached from Moss. Mark that one off.
0: Okay, perfect. Please go ahead and bring the next one. And, you know, whenever you're ready, Shane.
1: All right. Here comes number two. This one feels like a ton of bricks.
0: Oh, that must be the

0: premium cane sugar from MS Distributors. Let me slice the top open just to verify. Ah, yes, 25 kilograms of fine white sugar. Content matches perfectly.
1: Great. Wow. It is barely 9 in the morning now. It's already fuel-liking a furnace out there.
0: Oh, yeah, well, I mean, the humidity is just brutal. And speaking of hot, how did the big Saturday volleyball match go? The Haulers against the Riders, right?
1: We won, Sue. Took them down in 4 sets. The Riders gave us a serious run for our money in the third, but we pulled through.
0: Oh, congratulations. That's a huge win for the Haulers. I mean, you must have been completely exhausted afterwards.
1: Exhausted is an understatement, but it was worth every single bruise.
0: Well, you deserve a medal for lifting these boxes today. Let me get you a cold drink from the fridge. I've got iced tea, maybe lemonade.
1: Ooh, iced tea would be an absolute lifesaver. Thank you so much.
0: All right, well, let me check the third crate. Who's the sender on this one?
1: Ugh, this one is from Special Pantry. It should be your unsalted butter sheets for the pastry dough.
0: All right, well, there we go. Let me check that. Yes, 1, 2, 3. Yes, 12 blocks, all perfectly chilled. Ah, excellent. Fantastic.
1: Fantastic. Just sign right here at the bottom of the tablet for me, Sue.
0: Oh, there you go. You take extra care out there for the rest of your route, Shane. The day is already steaming.
1: Oh, trust me, I know. I'm already sweating like a sinner in church.
0: Here, take this small hand towel. It's a little gift, fresh from the wash. Keep it in your truck.
1: You are an absolute angel. See you next week.
0: Drive safe. Right. Well, it looks like it's a very hot day for us both.
1: Yeah, for all the delivery drivers out there,
0: too. Yeah, definitely. All right, what's sweating like a sinner in church?
1: Yeah, so imagine if you have sinned and you are in church, you're nervous, right? So you're sweating from nerves. And basically, it means to sweat profusely, as they say, right? Continuously, because of the extreme physical heat or because of nervousness or guilt, like a suspect, a crime suspect in front of investigators could be sweating like a sinner in church, right?
0: Yeah, exactly. Yeah. Sweating, 이제 땀을 흘리는 건데요. 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
1: Especially in the South, the deep religious South, right? The 미국, Bible Belt is a certain area as well.
0: 미국에서는 특히 남부에서 이런 표현을 많이 쓰는군요.
1: Yeah, which I think is the origin of this expression. It came
0: tell us about that.
1: From the Southern United States in this Bible Belt region in these communities where church attendance, of course, was very important in these places. But you could call this an idiom. I would call this more hyperbole. Perhaps it's a figure of speech, right, that uses sort of an extreme situation to make a point in a sort of humorous way.
0: Right? Hyperbole라고 하면은 과장됐다라는 뜻이 있거든요.
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1: Yeah, and even though despite talking about church and using religious terms, it's not offensive though. So don't feel like it's a sensitive sort of expression to use.
0: Because some expressions that have to do with the church or God can sound offensive to certain people. For example, even the really common expression OMG if you say, oh my God, that can seem offensive to believers.
1: Right.
0: So instead of saying God, a lot of people who do have a religion will say, oh my goodness, or oh my gosh,
1: right.
0: or they'll just change the G.

0: to something else.
1: Right.
0: Or like, oh my word. So that's okay. But in this case, when we're looking at an expression like sweating like a sinner in church, this is fine. It doesn't offend anybody.
1: Yeah. And I said it sounds like it's from the southern U.S. because yeah. this region has a history of sort of using these dramatic, sort yeah. of colorful expressions. Mm. Some other examples, things like crooked as a dog's hind leg. Right.
0: Okay. What does that mean?
1: So if you're crooked, that uh-huh. means you're not a good person, right?
0: Okay.
1: You're like a criminal almost.
0: Yeah.
1: But if you look at a dog's leg, it's crooked. It's not straight, right?
0: Mm.
1: So you're crooked like a dog's hind leg.
0: Oh, okay. Right? I thought you were going to give us like a religious expression.
1: Oh, no,
0: but,
1: I'm
0: okay.
1: just saying uh-huh. just like a, just sort of a colorful expression ah. from the South. So there's a lot uh-huh. of comparisons, mm-hmm. you know, hotter than a $2 pistol.
0: Okay. Okay, what does that mean?
1: Right. I'm assuming it's yeah. because a cheap pistol, it probably heats up. So
0: oh,
1: that's
0: I
1: how
0: see.
1: Hot it is.
0: You know? Hotter than a $2 pistol.
1: Yeah.
0: 이런 표현도 있다고 하고요. 너무 더운데 좀 이제 저렴한, yeah. 싸구려 권총을 사게 되면은 너무 빨리 발열이 된다라고 해서 $2짜리 권총보다도 덥구나.
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1: Faster than a greased pig.
0: Faster than a greased pig.
1: Yeah.
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1: Yeah. So imagine trying to catch a pig.
0: Oh.
1: It's hard in and of itself, but if it's greased, then it's even harder. Right?
0: 그렇군요. Yeah. 알겠습니다. 정말 컬러풀한 그런 right. 표현들이네요. 저는 이제 미국 남부 표현하면은 아까 이제 뭐 종교적인 표현이 많이 나온다라고 했는데 요게 좀 떠올라요. Bless your heart.
1: Bless your heart.
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1: 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That's
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1: Yeah.
0: 네. Anyway, going back to our expression, which is, of course, sweat like a sinner in
1: yeah.
0: church.
1: We've been talking about the heat all morning, it
0: yeah.
1: seems like. So another sort of similar expression to talk about how hot it is, you could say, oh, I'm sweating like a pig, right? Or sweating like a dog, I've
0: 네.
1: heard as well.
0: But we are going to look at a lot of heat-related expressions this whole week.
1: Yeah.
0: So we don't want to give out too many today.
1: Okay.
0: Let's maybe look at how we can use this expression.
1: Yeah, sure.
0: Some examples.
1: Yeah, wow, it feels like it's 40 degrees out here. I'm sweating like a sinner in church.
0: 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Or you might say the AC broke down.
1: Yeah.
0: And so, you know, I was sweating like a sinner in church.
1: Right. Or the power went out, for example, right?
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1: Yeah. But again, it doesn't have to be about hot weather. If you're in a nervous situation, for example,
0: yeah.
1: you know, the girl has to give a speech. So before she went out to give her speech, she was sweating like a sinner in church.
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1: 아. 네. This is good. So normally, I think when we think about it, benefit would be things like health insurance, you know, retirement contributions. Perks could be a little different. Let's say they offer free drinks at work, or there's a pool table, or things like that. Welfare is more holistic, I would say. This is more recent where like they'll offer like mental health sort of care assistance programs. It could help anything that helps reduce stress, possibly would be welfare related.

0: 진짜 무서워요, 그거.
1: So actually, Sam, I turned it off.
0: Oh, yeah.
1: Because it would give me a heart attack like every time.
0: Right.
1: So I would just look at the news and see. But that phone, and it keeps ringing, you know.
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0: the fire, right?
1: Right, right, right.
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1: Okay. So, we typically think of like reserving, making a reservation,
0: right.
1: reserving. The idea of reserving something is to kind of make that spot or make something available just for you.
0: Right.
1: Right?
0: Mm-hmm.
1: So, here reserved for conditions dangerous even to healthy people.
0: Mm-hmm.
1: So, this alert, this heat wave of warning is only this is the highest warning.
0: Okay.
1: Meaning it includes even normal people,
0: okay.
1: healthy people,
0: All right.
1: young people,
0: okay.
1: not just elderly people and sick people.
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0: 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For
1: yeah.
0: the handicapped?
1: Yeah, for
0: right?
1: handicapped.
0: 그래서
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0: so
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0: 이게 되네요.
1: That's it. That's it.
0: Oh, okay.
1: Right.
0: So
1: it's it means that this is a really serious warning.
0: Okay. 굉장히 좀 이게 극단의 상황이다.
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0: Right. So something is reserved for something이라고 하면 뭔가가 무언가를 위해서 마련 되어 있다 혹은 그거에만 해당이 되어 있다.
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0: 이런 식으로 해석이 되겠네요.
1: Simply, you could just say, oh, this table is reserved for you.
0: Mm-hmm.
1: Or this seat is reserved for you.
0: Mm-hmm.
1: I mean, we can use it very casually.
0: All right. And this alert system is reserved for extreme
1: situations,
0: But we
1: situations, can use it in
0: right?
1: this situation,
0: okay.
1: too.
0: Okay. Mm-hmm. 자, 뉴스 다시 한번 들어볼게요.
1: This summer's relentless heat wave continues to set new records. For the first time since the alert system was introduced, the country's highest level extreme heat warning, reserved for conditions dangerous even to healthy people, has been issued for Gyeongsan and Pohang in North Gyeongsang Province.
0: 네, 노래 듣고 올게요.
1: Okay, let's listen to UB40 with Red, Red Wine.

0: 심지어 밤에도 기온이 내려가지 않더라고. Even at night, it didn't cool down.
1: Even at night, it didn't cool down.
0: 아, 듣기만 해도 지치네. That sounds exhausting.
1: Oh, that sounds exhausting.
0: 잠은 잘 수 있었어? Could you even sleep?
1: Could you even sleep?
0: 겨우, barely.
1: Barely.
0: 밤새 선풍기를 틀어놨지. I had the fan on all night.
1: I had the fan on all night.
0: 여기까지예요. Yay!
1: All right. Good job, everyone.
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1: Easy English.
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5: 영어 회화 Level 3 Power English.
6: Welcome to the show, everybody.
5: Hi, everyone. I'm Kristen Cho.
6: And I'm Cameron Word.
5: How was your weekend?
6: It was wonderful.
5: Okay, good.
6: I have had some shaved ice.
5: Yeah.
6: Mango cheesecake.
5: You and me both.
6: Mm-hmm.
5: Mango cheesecake is your choice, right? So I have discovered the ultimate papingsu.
6: Oh, yes?
5: Here in Ilsan. And I loved it so much that I actually ordered some for some PDs here to get their feedback. And they were like, oh my gosh, where is this place?
6: It's got the approval of the PDs.
5: It does.
6: What is special about this?
5: So what is special?
6: Is it papingsu?
5: It's papingsu. It's just normal, original papingsu. But the shaved ice is perfect. And the milk is perfectly dispersed.
6: Oh, so it's milk ice.
5: It's milk ice.
6: Not water ice.
5: No, it's okay. Milk ice. And then I think what it is the pot.
6: Oh, what about the pot?
5: Okay, so usually, Cam, a lot of the places, they will put these canned pot.
6: Yes, yes.
5: Okay, right, the canned pot.
6: Yeah.
5: And you can taste that right away. And then you go to some places that make it, you know, like they're cooked in the place, in the restaurant, the cafe. And it's good, but for some reason, this just, the pot is good and everything is just great and you just keep eating and you can't stop.
6: Ooh.
5: And I had it twice, Saturday and Sunday.
6: Well, it would melt. You couldn't keep it.
5: No, so you had to- I have to eat it. You can't put that.
6: Wow. Yeah. So it's the ice, the shaved ice.
5: Just pot.
6: And then pot.
5: That's it.
6: Do you have like tteok?
5: Yeah, you can add it, but I don't.
6: You don't get the tteok?
5: Yeah.
6: You don't get the chat? You don't get like the pine nut they put on?
5: No, no. I only get the ice and the pot.
6: Oh, it's so simple.
5: And I eat all of the pot, which I usually don't. Okay,
6: well,
5: now everybody's like, where is this place?
6: You're going to have to take me. I'm going to have to investigate for myself.
5: Oh, yes. We're going to have some here in the studio.
6: Okay.
5: You just wait.
6: Okay.
5: Well, we're talking about shaved ice, papingsu, the hunt for Korea's best shaved

0: Ice Part 2. We've got a foreigner, and he's really on a mission to try all of the bingsu in Korea. And here are some expressions for today. If you say go for it, what does this mean?
1: Do it.
0: Yeah.
1: The thing you're thinking about, just go
0: Go
1: ahead.
0: ahead. If you obsess over something,
1: You are thinking about it and thinking about it and thinking about
0: yeah.
1: it. You cannot focus on anything else.
0: All right. If something makes all the difference, what does that mean?
1: It might be a small thing, but it is the most important thing that can make it amazing or make it kind of terrible.
0: Right. So we've heard the expression make a difference, but we'll t learn today what happens when you put all, make all the difference.
1: Yes.
0: Let's go ahead and listen to that dialogue.
2: 'Wow, this is massive. How do we even dig into this mountain of ice?'
3: Just go for it. Mix everything together. Don't be shy.
2: Oh my God, this is incredible. So light and refreshing.
3: Right? The shaved ice just melts in your mouth.
2: I can see why people obsess over this. It's nothing like regular shaved ice back home.
3: The milk ice makes all the difference. And the toppings are generous.
2: I might need to try a different flavor tomorrow.
0: Please join us on page 68. Let's begin. Alex says, "Wow, this is massive. How do we even dig into this mountain of ice?" And
1: Yeah.
0: when you describe something that's massive,
1: It's huge.
0: yeah,
1: Giant.
0: it's too much.
1: Yeah. And that's true because at least in the US, the shaved ice, sometimes we call them snow
0: Snow
1: cones.
0: cones, yeah.
1: They're small. They're like a single, like the size of a single scoop of ice cream.
0: Right.
1: That's the amount you get of shaved
0: That's
1: ice.
0: right. That's right.
1: So the Korean mountain
0: Yeah.
1: that you receive,
0: It's like Mount
1: it
0: Everest.
1: is.
0: Yeah.
1: And it takes like, three or four people to
0: Sure.
1: eat it all.
0: Yeah.
1: It's surprising for
0: That's
1: non-Koreans.
0: right. That's right. So Jiwon says, just go for it. Mix everything together. Don't be shy. All right. So if you tell someone, just go for it, especially when you're eating, what does that mean?
1: Don't think, eat.
0: Yeah.
1: Essentially.
0: Yeah. Because sometimes it could be kind of overwhelming, like, well, where do I begin? How do I eat this? And so when Chiwon says, just go for it, means it doesn't matter.
1: Doesn't
0: Just
1: matter.
0: stick your spoon in there and just start eating.
1: Jump in it.
0: Yeah.
1: Climb Mount Everest. Go
0: That's
1: ahead.
0: right. And it's interesting, Cameron, she says, don't be shy. Why would she say that?
1: So, if you're being sh the shy here, could be that they're shy,
0: Okay.
1: but most often, if you think of a shy person or maybe just a polite person,
0: Yeah.
1: they're going to wait for someone else to start,
0: Right.
1: or they're going to take small bites and
0: Yes.
1: not go too quickly or heavily into the action.
0: Yeah.
1: So if you say, don't be shy, it's like, hey,
0: Don't look at me.
1: eat like a pig.
0: Yeah.
1: Just really get in
0: Get in
1: there.
0: there. Okay. What does Alex say?
1: Oh my God, this is incredible. So light and refreshing.
0: Oh my gosh. Okay. Chiwon says, right? The shaved ice just melts in your mouth. Now, when Chiwon says, right? Is she checking if this information is right? Why is she saying that?
1: No, not in this case. So Alex talks about how good this shaved ice is,
0: Yeah.
1: and G1's like,
0: Yeah,
1: yeah, it is.
0: it is.
1: It's almost like I told you, I gave you this information,
0: Yeah.
1: and now you know that I was correct.
0: That's right. Right? You
1: Right?
0: agree, right?
1: You agree,
0: Okay.
1: right?
0: Alex says, I can see why people obsess over this. It's nothing like regular shaved ice back home. So you keep talking about the snow cone.
1: Yes.
0: Right? So it's not like that. And now Alex understands why people obsess over papingsu.
1: Yes.
0: Yeah.
1: So obsess means to think a lot about, and originally it is a very negative thing.
0: Yeah, like obsession.
1: Yeah, like an addiction. So you think of like maybe you really love someone and you
0: Yeah.
1: obsess over them,
0: Oof.
1: like a stalker,
0: Dangerous.
1: like that sort of
0: Yeah.
1: situation. That would be
0: Yes.
1: obsessing over someone.
0: Right.
1: But It has become used in this modern way where you love a food so much, you're obsessed over it. Even now on social media, you'll see now, you know how they do like product reviews?
0: Yeah.
1: And they'll try something and they're like, oh my gosh, I'm obsessed.
0: Yeah.
1: This is an amazing product.
0: Right.
1: So this obsessed means that people are really loving it and doing everything they can to get more of it.
0: Right. So of course, native speakers like to be very dramatic. Mm-hmm. And I'd have to say that I am obsessed over the papingsu that I discovered.
1: It sounds really good.
0: Oh, it is. I'm telling you. And it's one of the tastes like you don't get tired of. You can finish the whole thing. The whole thing.
1: Yeah.
0: And it's like just as good.
1: It does sound spectacular.
0: All right, it does. It is spectacular and refreshing. Okay, what does Chiwon say?
1: The milk ice makes all the difference, and the toppings are generous.
0: Okay, let's talk about this expression, makes all the difference, because all makes all the difference.
1: Yes. Mm. So here she's talking about the milk ice.
0: Okay.
1: So let's think about bingsu. There is maybe the older style bingsu, which I don't see often anymore.
0: Yeah, not that much.
1: Right? Mm. Where it was water ice.
0: Water ice, and they would put condensed milk on it.
1: Yeah.
0: Yeah.
1: But now, I think most places do use either fruit, like a fruit juice ice, or like a milk ice.
0: Milk ice.
1: And that just makes it taste so much better, right?
0: Oh, I love the milk ice.
1: That one small change from the water ice to the milk ice is a huge difference in flavor.
0: Right.
1: So that's why she's using this expression, makes all the difference.
0: Mm-hmm.
1: That one change, even if it's small, takes it from, this is okay.
0: To
1: wow! Oh my goodness, this is crazy good.
0: Uh-huh.
1: It makes all the difference.
0: It makes all the difference. So usually when we use this expression, we're talking about maybe a little thing can make all the difference.
1: Yes.
0: Okay, we'll give you more examples in just a bit. And the toppings are generous.
1: When we're talking about portions of food, amounts of food, if you say it is generous, you're saying it's a lot considering what you paid for it.
0: All right, very good. I might need to try a different flavor tomorrow. Okay, so he's very impressed with this papingsu. And milk ice, that is the key.
1: It
0: makes all the difference. It really does. Okay, let's go ahead and listen to that one more time.
2: Wow, this is massive. How do we even dig into this mountain of ice?
3: Just go for it. Mix everything together. Don't be shy.
2: Oh my God, this is incredible. So light and refreshing.
3: Right? The shaved ice just melts in your mouth.
2: I can see why people obsess over this. It's nothing like regular shaved ice back home.
3: The milk ice makes all the difference. And the toppings are generous.
2: I might need to try a different flavor tomorrow.
0: It's time for Power Note. We're on pages 70 and 71. Go for it means don't even think about it. No hesitation. Just do it.
1: Mm-hmm.
0: I'm thinking about applying for that management position, but I'm nervous.
1: You're qualified. Just go for it. What's the worst that could happen?
0: Yeah. Yeah, that's a great expression. What's the worst that can happen?
1: It's true. Like, when you really think about it, a lot of things you're scared about are probably not actually going to, like, really risk your survival.
0: No.
1: It might be embarrassing.
0: Yeah, and it may hurt your pride.
1: Yeah. It's often a pride thing.
0: Yeah.
1: Much less than I don't have food to eat sort of situation.
0: Right.
1: Yeah.
0: Okay. So here, just go for it. Like, if you're, you do say this with a friend who's kind of hesitant or a little bit nervous or a little bit shy, and you're offering words of encouragement. You're kind of like trying to support them.
1: Yeah. Just do it.
0: Yeah. Just do it. Mm. Okay. When the opportunity to study abroad appeared, I decided to go for it despite my fear.
1: Yes.
0: Now, I think about you because when you were in college, you had the opportunity to study abroad and Cameron just went for it.
1: I didn't think about it.
0: You had no fear.
1: I just said, Mom, Dad,
0: see ya.
1: Bye.
0: Bye.
1: It's true.
0: Yeah.
1: But the feeling of this expression, I often think of like you're in a plane and you jump out of it. Like you're skydiving.
0: Yeah.
1: Right?
0: Yeah. You just go for it.
1: You already have your parachute on.
0: Sure.
1: And you're looking down and you're kind of waiting.
0: Yeah.
1: And the person behind you just says, go for it.
0: Yeah.
1: Jump.
0: Jump.
1: What are you waiting for?
0: Right. It's so true. So like usually, when you're kind of trying to make a decision, there was a great psychologist, very famous Harvard psychologist. I love this reel. And she says, you know, if you're making a decision, just make a decision. Just go for it. Don't think about it. Mm-hmm. Just make the decision.
1: Yeah.
0: And I'm like, oh my gosh. Yeah.
1: Yeah.
0: Like, don't think about it. Just do it. And if it doesn't work out, then you'll find another way. Like, just make the decision.
1: Yeah.
0: Just go for it.
1: Because you might get through both decisions faster than if you don't make a decision at
0: That's
1: all.
0: That's right.
1: You'll have your answer and you can move on.
0: That's right. Yep. Oh, okay. All right. If you obsess over something, it means that you think about something constantly. You're a little bit too interested in something. Why does Tom check his phone every 2 minutes?
1: He's obsessing over the exam results. They should be posted today.
0: Mm-hmm.
1: Yeah.
0: So it could be kind of a temporary obsession.
1: Yeah.
0: Yeah.
1: You want the results.
0: Yeah. Got to check every 2 minutes. My sister obsesses over K-dramas and watches at least 3 episodes every night.
1: Yeah. I mean, I don't know. That doesn't seem like a lot.
0: No, it doesn't.
1: By modern standards, I know people who watch a lot more.
0: Yeah.
1: But obsessing over it is always thinking about it, always watching them.
0: Mm-hmm.
1: And I do think this is sometimes used or often used negatively.
0: Mm-hmm.
1: But I've heard of different businesses using this in a positive way.
0: How?
1: We obsess over our ingredients.
0: Oh,
1: we only use the best ingredients.
0: Oh, that's a good obsession.
1: Right. Or you obsess over the design.
0: Customer service.
1: Mm. So you're always thinking about how best you can make the customer service.
0: So in some ways, you're using this language to really promote yourself.
1: Yeah.
0: Promote like the good things about yourself.
1: Right.
0: Okay. All right. Yeah. When I lock in to a drama or a comedy, like a series, I usually obsess over it for a couple until I finish.
1: Yeah, you just gotta go straight through.
0: I just gotta go through.
1: Binge watch it.
0: Binge watch big time.
1: Yeah.
0: Yeah. Mm. All right. Make all the difference. Great expression. It means it is the key factor that changes everything. So whatever it is that you say makes all the difference. That is the key point.
1: Yes.
0: Does using fresh ingredients really matter that much?
1: Absolutely. It makes all the difference in how the dish tastes.
0: Yeah, I hear chefs say this all the time.
1: Yeah.
0: You know?
1: It's so true. I mean, and it's often not even all of the ingredients, but like you said, with the patbingsu.
0: Yeah.
1: The difference between can pat and like handmade pot makes all the difference.
0: And the sugar, it's not so sweet.
1: Mm.
0: So it makes you eat it, like just continue to eat it without stopping.
1: That's true.
0: And I do think milk also makes all the difference. Mm-hmm. Like
1: especially
0: good quality
1: if it's
0: milk.
1: A good milk, yeah.
0: It's a good milk. Mm. Okay. Having a supportive mentor makes all the difference when starting a new career.
1: It's true. Mm. Like, it's kind of scary to think about, but when you're in your final years of school or you're first starting out at your job when you're young, the people that are around you.
0: Yeah, it's so true.
1: Those experiences are going to affect the rest of your life.
0: It's so true.
1: So much.
0: When I started teaching at Ehwa University, I had a mentor. Her name was Liz. I still remember her name. I tell you, she was immensely helpful and helped me through the 4 years. Like, after a while, I got used to it. But the first year, without her, I'd be lost.
1: And she made all the difference.
0: She made all the difference. All right.
1: Good old Liz.
0: Good old Liz. She went back to Canada. I hope she's well. Okay. Right is our power pattern, which is like, what did I say? What did I tell you, right?

0: hiking trail was steeper than expected, right?
1: I told you.
0: Yeah.
1: The concert last night was amazing, right? Best show I've seen this year.
0: It was amazing.
1: You agree,
0: I
1: right?
0: do. Our power vocab is the word generous. Do check out the definition on page 72. Thank you so much for studying with us today, and make sure to stop by
1: 오디오
0: Audio 어학당.
1: 어학당.
0: We'll see you tomorrow.
1: Bye-bye.

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1: Management might pursue a public listing or a strategic acquisition as global expansion efforts continue to pick up pace. Yeah, to pick up pace means to get faster, to progress more quickly. And this is talking about their expansion efforts, their, I guess, effort to sell to customers all around the world.
0: 뭔가 속도가 더 빨라진다는 얘기잖아요. 우리나라 말에도 이제 가속화된다라는 얘기가 있지 않습니까? 그 얘기라고 보시면 되는데. 자, 경영진은 그래서 앞으로 주식 상장, IPO도 이제 고려를 하고 있다는 얘기고요. 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
1: All right, let's listen to parts 1, 2, and 3 all in one single go. Try out the multiple choice comprehension questions, but also, as you listen, turn to page 78 and fill in the blanks with the words you hear.
2: 'Thorne thrives as performance-driven youth reshapes supplement market.
3: Thorne Vitamins and Supplements is currently experiencing massive financial windfalls as annual revenue projections reach record heights during this year. Experts explain that younger generations now spend significantly more on health products than previous demographics. These health-conscious consumers view daily supplementation as a primary way to enhance physical performance and mental clarity. A private equity firm acquired the business recently and helped implement a streamlined strategy to capture the growing global wellness sector. This brand appeals to buyers by maintaining extremely consistent pricing models instead of relying on frequent discounts. While some individuals hesitate with recurring plans, many still choose flexible delivery options to maintain their routines. The company prioritizes scientific validation through long-standing collaborations with major medical institutions and various professional sports organizations. Demonstrating product quality remains essential since younger shoppers demand transparency regarding manufacturing processes and ingredient safety. Management might pursue a public listing or a strategic acquisition as global expansion efforts continue to pick up pace.
0: 자, 저희 기초형 방송을 매일 아침에 같은 시간대 본방송으로 듣고 서로 소통하면서 서로 정리한 자료도 교환하는 그런 소통방이 하나 있습니다. 안내해 드릴게요. 자, 오픈 단톡방에서 본방사수 쳐보시면 나오고요. 그 들어오실 때 참여 코드가 있는데요. 1004입니다.
1: 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We'll be back tomorrow with some business news, so tune in then. Great job, everyone. Goodbye.
0: Have a great day, everyone. We'll be right back.

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1: 영어 회화 Level 3 Power English.
2: Welcome to the show, everybody.
1: Hi, everyone. I'm Kristen Cho.
2: And I'm Cameron Word.
1: How you doing, Cameron?
2: Well, I'm a little sad.
1: You're a little sad. Why are you sad?
2: You remember my butterfly, Padagi?
1: What happened to Padagi?
2: He's dead.
1: Oh, he died.
2: Yeah, he died.
1: Oh.
2: He crossed the rainbow bridge.
1: He did.
2: Yeah.
1: Well, but you did have a few good days with him.
2: I did. A bit over a week.
1: Okay.
2: Yeah. And like researching this, a butterfly at most lives like a month. And most of them only live like 2 weeks.
1: Yes.
2: So
1: you had like a good chunk of his life with him.
2: We had a good time.
1: So for those of you who may not understand what's going on here, Cameron saved a butterfly, right?
2: Yeah. I had a little, on my terrace, there was a butterfly.
1: Uh-huh.
2: He or she, I don't know if it was a boy or a girl,
1: okay,
2: had a broken wing and couldn't fly.
1: Yeah.
2: So I've been trying to feed it as best I could.
1: Well, that was a good experience, a good memory.
2: Yeah, like a good circle of life moment.
1: Yeah.
2: Like a short life, but hopefully I hope Padagi had like a... had a good life.
1: Yeah, he wants to say thank you.
2: Oh.
1: Okay. All right, it is Tuesday, which means it's travel day here on Power English. And we are going to Jeju-do.
2: Yes.
1: How many times have you gone to Jeju-do? I mean, I'm not even going to ask you, did you go to Jeju-do? How many times did you go to Jeju-do?
2: Three or four times?
1: Three or four.
2: Yeah.
1: Yeah.
2: A couple times for vacation.
1: Uh-huh.
2: I had a couple shoots there.
1: Mm.
2: If you have the opportunity to get a filming job,
1: go to Jeju-do.
2: And Jeju. Yeah. I highly recommend.
1: Yeah.
2: Someone drives you around the island.
1: Very nice.
2: Yeah,
1: Very nice. My first trip to Jeju-do was with my father when he was alive.
2: Mm.
1: I was like 19 or 18.
2: So that was...
1: that was the first time. A long, long, long, long, long time ago.
2: I bet it was so different then.
1: It was. I have pictures. Yeah.
2: What'd you do?
1: Oh, we did the whole, you know, tourist thing.
2: Did you ride
1: waterfall.
2: The horses?
1: I did not ride the horses, but we went to Hallasan.
2: Uh-huh.
1: And we did the waterfalls.
2: Did you do like a Haenyeo Taehom sort of thing?
1: No, that I did not do.
2: Like diving for sea anemones and fish. No.
1: All right. Okay. Now, let's get on to our dialogue. Before we listen to our dialogue, we have three expressions for you today. Out of this world.

0: So this means it is amazing. It is unreal. You cannot believe how good it is.
1: All right. If you go all in.
0: You commit fully. You give 100% effort into doing something.
1: All right. And if you say, oh, you read my mind.
0: You know what someone is thinking. They don't even have to tell you.
1: Very good. Let's go ahead and listen to our dialogue.
2: This grilled black pork is incredible. And I can't believe how fresh everything tastes.
3: At this rate, we'll need bigger pants by the end of the week.
2: Worth it. Try this massive seafood pancake. It's out of this world.
3: Oh, wow, that's amazing. Should we order the octopus too?
2: Why not? We're on vacation. Let's go all in.
3: I love that attitude. Shall we ask for some more panchan?
2: You read my mind. Imo.
1: Please join us on page 74. We're going to take a look at the dialogue, Paradise Found, Part 2. Sarah says, this grilled black pork is incredible, and I can't believe how fresh everything tastes. Okay, what is your thoughts about black pork, Hukdeji?
0: If I'm going to be honest.
1: Okay, honest.
0: I can't taste the difference.
1: Ah.
0: I mean, I can taste the difference between good quality versus bad quality.
1: Sure.
0: But the difference between, like, good black pork and good pink pork?
1: Yeah, I don't know.
0: Good white pork?
1: I don't know.
0: I cannot taste the difference.
1: That's okay.
0: Yeah.
1: The most important thing is that it tastes very yummy.
0: And you get that extra hair. They always leave some of the hair so you know for sure that it's a black pork.
1: That is true. All right. Min says, she laughs, at this rate, or he laughs, we'll need bigger pants by the end of the week. Now, what is he really saying here? First of all, we have our power pattern at this rate.
0: Yes.
1: Uh-huh.
0: So at this rate, here rate is talking about speed, quantity.
1: Mm.
0: Sometimes rate is talking about like price, right? But not here. When he's saying at this rate, at this speed, we are going at a certain pace. And if we continue in the same way, something will happen.
1: So in this context, what he's really saying is that if we keep eating this way.
0: Yeah.
1: And this much, our pants are going to get too tight.
0: We're going to get fat.
1: We're going to get fat.
0: Yeah.
1: Okay. What does Sarah say?
0: Worth it. Try this massive seafood pancake. It's out of this world.
1: Our power vocabulary today is the word massive. Now, massive is very big. In fact, it's huge. Bigger than huge.
0: Yes, it is.
1: Yeah. But why do we use this word in this context?
0: So massive, you could say big.
1: Yeah. You could say big seafood pancake.
0: Yeah.
1: But why use the word massive?
0: It just feels almost unreal in how big it is.
1: Yeah.
0: Like massive, I think of like Jupiter, the planet.
1: Yeah.
0: Right? Like massive is used in physics and any type of study of space to talk about it's a massive star. Mm. It's a massive galaxy. Like that is where this word is used,
1: yes,
0: kind of originally. But now we use it to talk about things that we think are just really, really big.
1: Yeah. So I was thinking, like, as a teenager and you have a pimple on your face.
0: Yeah.
1: And you're like, oh my gosh, I've got this massive pimple on my nose.
0: Yeah.
1: It's so embarrassing. It's not massive.
0: Yeah, tiny.
1: It's a tiny pimple. But it feels like it's such a big thing. You're just being dramatic.
0: You are being dramatic.
1: Okay. All right. Min said, oh, out of this world is our expression.
0: Yeah. Out of this world means not a part of this world. And I believe this is also kind of space related as well. It feels like it can't be on Earth. This is too good. It cannot be an earthly thing.
1: Right.
0: It has to come from outer space or has to come from heaven.
1: Wow.
0: It is out of this world.
1: Yes. amazing.
0: Yeah.
1: It's beyond amazing.
0: So great.
1: Min says, oh, wow, that's amazing. Should we order the octopus too?
0: Why not? We're on vacation. Let's go all in.
1: Okay, so you've got this pancake, you've got the pork. Now you're going to order octopus. Let's go all in. If you go all in when you're ordering something,
0: you are going to do everything. You're not going to kind of hold yourself back.
1: Mm-hmm.
0: So this comes from gambling, where you decide you have a really good hand. The cards you're holding are really good.
1: Yeah.
0: So you're going to put all of your money and bet all of your money on one thing.
1: Yes.
0: When we talk about going all in, that's not with gambling. We're saying, we started. Let's just do it all.
1: Let's all. Okay. Go all the way.
0: Yeah. We're on vacation. Let's just do everything.
1: Everything. And Min says, I love that attitude. Shall we ask for some more banchan? And Sarah says, you read my mind. And then she says, email, right? So if someone says to you, oh, you read my mind, what are they doing?
0: It's saying, oh, you know what I am thinking. Mm-hmm. To read someone's mind is to know what they're thinking without them saying it. But this entire phrase, you read my mind, means, oh, that's a good idea
1: I also
0: thought as well.
1: Yes, I want that too.
0: Yes.
1: You read my mind. All right, we'll give you more examples in just a bit. Let's go ahead and listen to that dialogue one more time.
2: This grilled black pork is incredible. And I can't believe how fresh everything tastes.
3: At this rate, we'll need bigger pants by the end of the week.
2: Worth it. Try this massive seafood pancake. It's out of this world.
3: Oh, wow. That's amazing. Should we order the octopus too?
2: Why not? We're on vacation. Let's go all in.
3: I love that attitude. Shall we ask for some more banchan?
2: You read my mind. Imo.

0: It's time for Power Note. We're on pages 76 and 77. If something is out of this world, it means that it is super amazing. It's something that is so good that you cannot find it here on Earth.
1: No, not at all.
0: Okay. How was the dessert at that new cafe?
1: It was out of this world. Best tiramisu I've ever had.
0: I want to go to that cafe.
1: You are a tiramisu fiend.
0: Fiend!
1: As they say.
0: What is that?
1: F-I-E-N-D. It's originally like an enemy, like a monster sort of thing.
0: Mm-hmm.
1: But when you talk about something you really like to eat, you can say that you're a momo fiend.
0: Fiend.
1: And it's like you're a little like...
0: crazy monster.
1: Goblin.
0: Yeah.
1: Eating all of that thing.
0: That's right.
1: Yeah.
0: Looking for the best tiramisu.
1: Yeah.
0: Something that's out of this world, really, you cannot use this in any... It really, really, really has to be good.
1: Yeah, this is one of those expressions. For example, native speakers will sometimes say, oh, it was amazing.
0: Yeah.
1: I don't know if it's amazing. Like, did you really mean the word amazing?
0: Yeah.
1: Or were you just saying amazing?
0: Right, just to be dramatic.
1: Yeah. Mm. But if you say out of this world, I know for sure that, wow, that was really great.
0: Yes. So you are very deliberate, which means that you're very intentional when you use this expression. And it means just that. It really was incredible.
1: Yes.
0: The sunset view from our hotel balcony was out of this world.
1: Mm.
0: Yeah. A sunset view. You go to the Grand Canyon. It's out of this world. Have you ever been to the Grand Canyon?
1: I have not.
0: Oh, Cam.
1: Yeah.
0: It's really like you're there. But you really do feel it's out of this world.
1: Really?
0: Literally.
1: It's just like a big hole, though.
0: But it's like you stand there and it looks like a picture.
1: It is true. I have seen the pictures. It does look quite lovely.
0: A big hole. Yeah. I just got to... It is a very big hole.
1: Giant
0: that is true.
1: Hole.
0: Giant hole. But they've got like that real scenic landscape.
1: Mm-hmm,
0: okay.
1: Mm-hmm.
0: So that, something like that, when you see something so beautiful, you can say it's out of this world. You taste something that's so amazing, it's out of this world. But it really must mean that. You cannot just do it to be dramatic.
1: Right.
0: Okay. If you go all in, it means that you

0: really are committing to something, that you do something completely, everything. Should we just visit one museum or see everything?
1: We're here for one day. Let's go all in.
0: So what does that mean?
1: So instead of just, let's do a little bit and let's rest and let's kind of like take a break.
0: No.
1: We are going to see five museums.
0: Five?
1: We're going to do everything we can in the small amount of time we have available.
0: Okay. Yeah. For me, my maximum is one museum per day.
1: I mean, and most museums, I feel like you do need a day to get through.
0: Yeah. And the maximum, too, is about no more than 3 hours at the museum. I can't handle more than that.
1: It's too much reading.
0: It's too much looking. Too much reading.
1: It's a lot of pottery. It's a lot of...
0: It's just too much.
1: It is a lot.
0: All right, all right. He decided to go all in on his new business idea, invested all his savings.
1: Oh.
0: Wow. So, yeah, go all in investments.
1: Yes. Mm. So this is whenever you're using all of your money in an investment.
0: Mm-hmm.
1: Maybe you're quitting your job.
0: Whoa.
1: To focus on your business.
0: Yeah.
1: Instead of having just a smaller side job.
0: Mm-hmm.
1: You can also go all in on a relationship.
0: Oh, yes, you can.
1: So in many places, in the U.S., for example, maybe you have more than one person you are dating. You know?
0: You're playing around.
1: At the beginning.
0: Okay.
1: You know, the first couple months.
0: No commitments.
1: Okay. It's not official. So maybe you have like... two or three different people you're seeing.
0: Yeah.
1: But when you go all in, you're saying, I'm going to stop messaging those other people.
0: Yeah.
1: And I'm going to focus on this one person.
0: Uh-huh. Right.
1: Or maybe I'm going to marry them. That's another way of going all in.
0: That's right. Making that final last commitment, which is marriage.
1: Yes.
0: Yeah, you can go all in. So, I mean, maybe you go to a restaurant and it is like a three-star Michelin restaurant and you're going to go all in. You know, you're going to pay all that money.
1: You're going to get the best wine.
0: The best wine.
1: And all the food. You're going to get appetizer and dessert.
0: Oh, wow.
1: And a main. And all whatever side dish you want.
0: Everything that's on the menu.
1: You're just going to get it all.
0: Go all in. All right. Read someone's mind means to know what someone is thinking. So I was just about to suggest we take a break.
1: I read your mind. I could tell you were getting tired.
0: Mm-hmm. Mm. Yeah. I love it when you have a friend or someone and they're thinking the same thing that you're thinking.
1: Yes.
0: That's a good feeling.
1: Mm. Mm.
0: Yeah. You read my mind. I didn't have to say anything. All right. When she turned on my favorite song without asking, I thought, she could read my mind.
1: Yeah.
0: Mm.
1: Yeah, it is nice to have those friends or maybe family that they can just look at you and know how you're feeling, read your mind,
0: yeah,
1: get you what you need
0: or want. That's a very special feeling because it's not common that people can read your mind.
1: Yeah.
0: But when you have that sort of connection... like, I think there is some sort of telepathy going on.
1: For sure.
0: All right. At this rate means, well, if we continue at this speed or eat or do whatever at this speed, then something will happen. At this rate, we'll finish the entire book series by next month.
1: At this rate, the garden will be completely overgrown by summer.
0: Yeah. It's really growing.
1: Yeah.
0: Yeah.
1: The speed that it's... right. It really does. If you don't... you aren't cutting those weeds, it'll get away from you.
0: That's right. So if you say at this rate, there is something that's going to happen. You're predicting something that will happen. All right. Massive is our power vocab.
1: Yes. And it means something really, really big. If you say massive, you're being kind of dramatic.
0: Yeah, I think so too. Absolutely.
1: Yeah.
0: It's a word that we use just to be, and most native speakers like to be very dramatic in the way they speak.
1: Mm-hmm.
0: So yeah, it was massive.
1: And I think you really hold that M.
0: Massive.
1: That M goes for a really long time. It's massive.
0: Yeah.
1: Massive.
0: So here's the thing. When you see this word in the news, it is literally massive. Like when we talk about like a massive earthquake, for example,
1: yeah.
0: it is very true to its meaning. But when you hear native speakers talking, you know, in everyday language, in everyday conversation, it is going to probably be a little bit dramatic.
1: Yeah.
0: Okay. All right. Very good. And stop by Audio Ohakdang. Pay a very small monthly fee to access our show anytime, anywhere. Okay. Thanks for hanging out with us, and we'll see you tomorrow.
1: Bye-bye.

0: Good morning and welcome to EBS FM Morning Special, Your Morning Energy. It's Tuesday, the 14th of July, and I'm your host, Chesu Jin. Well, you don't need me to tell you this, but it's scorching hot. But that also means the summer holiday is up for many people. And amid choosing the right outfits and double-checking reservations, eye care is one important step you shouldn't overlook. 아무리 무더워도 여름은 여름입니다. 이제 많은 분들이 여름 휴가를 떠나거나 혹은 계획하고 계실 텐데요. 그렇게 짐을 싸고 옷을 고르고 예약 사항을 확인하는 한편으로 눈 건강도 한번 체크해 보시는 거 어떨까요? One essential tip for upcoming travelers is swapping contact lenses for glasses before boarding a plane. Extremely dry cabin air and low oxygen can cause lenses to stick to the eye, triggering severe dryness, irritation, and microscopic scratches on the cornea. While sleeping in them drastically spikes the risk of painful infections. 비행기 여행을 앞둔 분들께 드리고 싶은 팁 하나는 탑승할 때 콘택트 렌즈 대신에 안경을 끼시라는 겁니다. 안과 전문의들에 따르면 기내 공기가 너무 건조해서 장시간 렌즈를 착용하면 눈이 뻑뻑하고 이물감이 생길 수 있고요. 이 건조한 공기와 산소 부족이 겹치면 렌즈가 눈 표면에 달라붙거나 각막이 손상될 수도 있다고 합니다. 또 렌즈를 착용한 채 잠드는 것도 눈 감염 위험을 크게 높일 수 있으니 가급적 피해주시는 게 좋겠습니다.
1: I was doing a musical, and I was playing the bad guy. I was playing an evil collector.
0: Yeah.
1: And I had to wear what they called zombie lenses.
0: Ooh.
1: So these are white contacts where you can only see the pupil. So you see like a black dot and that's it. And I have to say, they were discombobulating.
0: Mm-hmm.
1: I didn't know where I was under the glare of the lights. I couldn't see properly.
0: Oh my goodness.
1: And this was a musical where I had to slide down a 5-meter pole.
0: And everything went well?
1: Fortunately, yes, I did survive. But I have to say, that put me off contact lenses for life.
0: Oof.
1: I've never worn them in my normal life, and I never want to wear them on stage again.
0: Wow, okay, I'm sorry you had to experience that.
1: It's all right,
0: but,
1: I got paid.
0: You know, having worn contacts, glasses, and had surgery and all of that my whole life, I can tell you that certain contact lenses don't hurt at all.
1: Yes.
0: But I think it's the ones that you wore, especially because you couldn't see properly.
1: Oh,
0: the
1: yes.
0: zombie lenses
1: oh,
0: are
1: absolutely.
0: Not your normal
1: so
0: ones.
1: So it just put me off because
0: yeah.
1: of that bad experience. But
0: yeah.
1: I know that lots of people love them, lots of people have no problem. But your eyes can get tired.
0: Absolutely. You know what, yesterday I had a bit of a scare because I couldn't see properly for a few minutes, actually.
1: Oh, no.
0: And it turned out it was because of my migraine
1: I
0: have. And so I had a bit of a problem, but I got it all checked up and everything's fine, so I'm good. But it makes you realize how you take your eyesight for granted, and
1: yes.
0: it's so important.
1: And how important it is to get a checkup. I
0: yeah,
1: mean, my
0: yeah.
1: father has been diagnosed with glaucoma.
0: Oh,
1: and so yeah. and so now he's saying, you know, you have to get checked yourself because
0: it
1: can be inherited.
0: Mm.
1: So it's good. It's good to go for an eye checkup, to
0: yes.
1: go to the optician to make sure everything's okay.
0: Absolutely. 눈 건강 너무나 중요하죠. 자, 오늘의 무모한 문장 이겁니다. 오늘 제대로 눈 호강하네요. 눈 들어간 무모한 문장으로.
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1: Oh, there are lots of interesting ways. I don't know whether you can exactly translate it, but
0: mm-hmm.
1: there are some less literal translations. There are lots
0: yep.
1: of ways we say this in English.
0: Mm-hmm.
1: So if you use your brain.

0: That's the highest minimum temperature ever recorded in Germany. It's not just there. It's also across at least 15 countries in Europe where they've seen these previously record low temperatures smashed. Everywhere is having hot nights as well as really hot days.
1: Yeah, I mean, even by Korean standards, because we have slightly higher standards when it comes to defining tropical nights.
0: Well, yes.
1: But even by our standards, 29 degrees at night is too hot.
0: Yes, and we have to remember that we're used to hot nights. We're used to tropical nights. Yeah. Korea has always had sweaty summers. However, Europe traditionally has been a lot cooler. Certainly in the UK, they're experiencing temperatures that I never experienced when I was a child living there.
1: Yeah.
0: So it's very unfamiliar and there's no proper infrastructure for it. And so it means it's causing all sorts of problems. And in fact, a UK study estimated that the economic losses from these intense nighttime temperatures is at 0.04% of the annual gross domestic product because people are tired and they're making mistakes. So it's not just bad for your health, it's also bad for the workplace.
1: Yeah, productivity. If you don't get enough sleep, then, you know, the rest of the day or the day after is going to obviously suffer because of that. 자, 우리는 열대야 하면은 25도 이상 인 이제 밤 기온을 얘기하잖아요. 네. 유럽은 기준이 좀 다르긴 해요. 네. 20도 이상이면은 유럽에서는 이제 밤 기온이 20도 이상이면 열대야라고 하기는 하는데 그렇다손 치더라도 독일 드레스덴 같은 경우에는요. 얼마 전에 밤에 29도 이하로 떨어지질 않았답니다. 그러니까 기준이 원래 우리보다 낮기는 하지만 기온 자체는 너무 지금 높아요.
0: Yes, it's just 이례적입니다. Too hot. And it's been increasing. These nighttime temperatures have actually been increasing faster than daytime temperatures when we look at the analysis over decades.
1: 또 에어컨 없는 집도 많고 그러다 보니까 이런 게 충분히 대비가 안 된 상태에서 이런 이제 낮더위, 열대야, 뭐 너무나 지금 심각한 상황입니다. We're even seeing casualties as well because of this.
0: It's a really serious situation.
1: Yeah. 그래요. 자, 이런 열기, 폭염, relentless 하다라고 했는데요. What does that mean?
0: Well, if something or someone is relentless, they don't stop. They just keep going and going and going. If you love action movies and you love your big heroes, very often, you know, Arnold Schwarzenegger, Sylvester Stallone, Liam Neeson,
1: the
0: critics will say, oh, you know, the hero in this movie is relentless. He never gives up. He keeps going. So,

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1: Yes, well, just like Tom Hanks and Meg Ryan, sleepless
0: Sleepless
1: in
0: in.
1: Seattle. If you're sleepless, well, you can't sleep. I hope or none of our listeners had a sleepless night. Certainly, I've had a few when I've been sick or when I've been worried. And it doesn't mean that you don't sleep at all. It just means you're sleeping very little. If you have a sleepless night, maybe you got an hour or two, but you didn't get your full 6, 7, 8 hours.
0: 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A relentless European heat wave is driving nighttime temperatures to record highs, causing an unprecedented surge in sleepless tropical nights that threaten human health and lower economic productivity across the continent. Let's move on to the second headline.
1: Korean golfer Yoo Hae-ran has clinched the Amundae Evian Championship title in a playoff birdie victory, securing her second consecutive LPGA Major Championship victory in just 3 weeks.
0: 프랑스 아몬디 에비앙 챔피언십에 출전한 골프 선수 유혜란이 연장전에서 버디를 잡으며 우승을 차지했습니다. 이로써 유혜란 선수는 불과 3주 만에 미국 여자 프로 골프 메이저 대회 2연속 우승을 달성했습니다. Congratulations.
1: She's doing amazingly well this year. This is her fourth major win this season. She's won five LPGA victories, LPGA tournaments.
0: Yeah.
1: She's doing incredibly well, and she's actually done something that no other woman golfer from Korea has done since 2019. Which is to win multiple LPGA titles in a single season. In this case, winning them back to back. It's really impressive. Goyi Jin Young did it in 2019. But certainly she's proving to be, I think, one of the best golfers in the world and certainly the best woman golfer in Korea.
0: In the meantime, of course, we have good news in PGA as well. Kim Ju Hyung, of course, getting great results. 한국 남녀 골프가 이렇게 미국 프로 골프 투어 또 이제 그 미국 여자 프로 골프 투어 PGA와 LPGA 투어에서 나란히 정상에 오른 또 이 소식 같이 전해드립니다. 자, 표현 좀 볼게요. Clinch, a title, clinch victory.
1: Yes, when we're using it for competition for sports, clinch means win, to get it.
0: Yeah.
1: And you'll see it used a lot. The other word for clinch is like an embrace. We talk about movies before. Yeah, in a romantic movie, the two lovers clinch at the end of the film. They basically hug each other, embrace each other.
0: Okay.
1: But here, when we're using it for sports, if someone clinches something, they get it. They win it.
0: Clinch is spelt C-L-I-N-C-H. 승리를 거머쥔다, 이런 뜻입니다. What about to secure something?
1: Clinch!
0: Is it similar?
1: It's the same thing
0: here. Oh, it's the same.
1: To secure a win, to secure a victory, to clinch a win, to clinch a victory means the same thing. It means to win.
0: Yeah.
1: The idea of secure, though, is you're doing it so that it's safe.
0: Yeah.
1: It's yours 100%.
0: Exactly.
1: If you clinch a victory, well, there could be a little bit of doubt. It could be, oh, you might lose it very quickly. Whereas secure has the sense of this is yours.
0: Secure는 확보하다라는 뜻인데요. 여기서는 다 마찬가지로 이런 승리를 거머쥐었다라는 의미로 썼는데 앞에 clinch는 이번에 Amundi Evian Championship 타이틀을 얻은 것을 얘기하고 뒤에 securing은 2연속 우승한 것을 묘사하고 있는데요. 뭐 다 상을 받았다라는 의미로 보시면 되겠습니다. 다시 한번 읽어볼게요. Korean golfer Yoo Hae-ran has clinched the Amundi Evian Championship title in a playoff birdie victory, securing her second consecutive LPGA Major Championship victory in just 3 weeks. Well, those are our first two headlines. Keep sending in your messages to #1045 and Pandy and YouTube.

0: Take Me Back, Kygo and Max McNown의 노래 들으셨습니다. You're listening to EBS FM Morning Special. Let's move on. We have another weather-related story. This is here in Asia. Let's have a look.
1: Climate experts warn that Typhoon Bavi, which recently made landfall in China, demonstrates how rising global temperatures fuel more intense tropical storms that cause catastrophic rainfall, severe inland flooding, and extensive infrastructure damage even after weakening inland.
0: 기상 전문가들은 최근 중국에 상륙한 태풍 바비가 지구 온난화로 인해 열대성 폭풍의 강도가 갈수록 커지고 있음을 보여준다며 태풍이 내륙으로 진입해 세력이 약해진 후에도 재난 수준의 집중호우와 심각한 홍수, 광범위한 인프라 피해를 초래한다고 경고했습니다. Tell us more.
1: This was very scary. I mean, it was huge. About 1,000 kilometers in diameter. That's the equivalent to the size of France. Heading towards China, it made landfall in China's Zhejiang province and then went inland towards the Yellow Sea. There were mass emergency relocations, looking at over 2 million people in total moved out of their homes to safety just in case. 700 trees in one area were uprooted. Plenty of flights were cancelled in Shanghai. Rivers were overflowing. And even though now it has structurally weakened to a tropical storm, they're worried that there could be more inland floods than there could be landslides. And they're saying that, these climate experts are saying that, well, we can see how the climate crisis is exacerbating these issues and making things a lot worse and causing a lot more damage.
0: Absolutely. 자, 그래요. 비록 세력이 약해지기는 했지만 그럼에도 불구하고 여러 가지 그 기상 악화 상황이 이어지고 있는 것이 지금 우리가 계속 얘기하는 지구 온난화 때문이다. 이런 얘기를 하고 있는 건데요. Let's have a look at to demonstrate.
1: Yes, if something demonstrates how something works or demonstrates something else, it's showing it. Yeah. It's giving us an example of it. Mm. In the same way that our teacher will demonstrate various aspects of science or chemistry in class.
0: Right.

0: here, though, we're saying, like, look at this typhoon. Mm. That's showing us what is happening with the climate crisis with these increasing temperatures.
1: Exactly. And the noun form is demonstration.
0: Yes.
1: 보여준다라는 뜻이 있어요. 그래서 입증한다라고 여기서는 해석을 할 수 있을 것 같습니다. So, Typhoon Bavi demonstrates how global rising global temperatures can affect these tropical storms. So they're still quite severe, even though the storm itself is not severe, but the impact is very severe.
0: Yes.
1: 그걸 보여준다. It shows us, it demonstrates. And the thing is, it has weakened inland.
0: It has.
1: But as we're seeing, that doesn't mean there's no flooding, because there is still flooding. That doesn't mean there's no rainfall, because there's still a lot of rain. So what's weakening inland?
0: Okay, so weakening, if something weakens, it gets weaker, it gets yep. less strong. So the opposite being strengthening yeah. and weakening. And inland means not on the coast. Mm. So we talk about the coastal areas and we talk about inland areas. Seoul is an inland area. We're not yep. directly next to the sea. Mm-hmm. However, Incheon is on the coast. Yep. So if we had a storm, and I hope we don't have one, that moved from Incheon to Seoul, it would be moving inland.
1: Inland 하면 내륙이라는 뜻이죠. 그래서 weakening, 세력이 약화된다, inland, 내륙으로 이동하면서 이렇게 세력이 약화된다라는 네. 겁니다. 실제로 타이푼 바비가 그렇게 세력이 약해지긴 했어요. 그러나 그 여파는 계속해서 크게 나타나고 있다라는 게 이게 결국은 온난화 때문이다. 이렇게 해석이 된다는 얘기이고요. 다시 읽어보겠습니다. Climate experts warn the Typhoon Bavi, which recently made landfall in China, demonstrates how rising global temperatures fuel more intense tropical storms that cause catastrophic rainfall, severe inland flooding, and extensive infrastructure damage, even after weakening inland. All right, let's move on to the next headline.
0: FIFA is selling preserved fragments of the actual grass turf from the 2026 World Cup final for $450 each, encased in premium acrylic with a USB keepsake to be shipped after the July 19th championship match.
1: 국제축구연맹 FIFA가 2026 북중미 월드컵 결승전이 열리는 경기장의 실제 잔디 조각을 개당 $450에 판매 중인 것으로 알려졌습니다. 이 조각은 고급 아크릴 케이스에 담긴 상태로 7월 19일 결승전이 끝난 후 USB 기념품과 함께 배송될 예정입니다. All right, interesting. Tell us more.
0: Yeah, well, we won't be able to buy them. They're only going to be sold in America and in Europe.
1: Okay.
0: And it is a lot of money, $450. And it feels like this World Cup, a lot of people have been complaining about the prices. We've seen regular match ticket prices increasing. Sometimes seats were going for almost $33,000. And for VIP, the hospitality seats, they were going at $34,500 a piece. The ironic thing is, though, they may be selling this turf, but the players have been complaining about it.
1: Oh.
0: They've been complaining about the quality of this turf. It's actually on top of MetLife Stadium's NFL artificial turf. And, well, I don't know. If you're a big football fan, this may be something you want as a keepsake, but it is a lot of money for a bit of grass.
1: All right. Well, let's have a look at the expression, the actual grass turf.
0: It's not fake. It's not someone else's turf. It's the actual grass turf, meaning it's the real thing.
1: Mm.
0: You know, I've seen the Mona Lisa in books and on TV, but I've never seen the actual Mona Lisa, meaning
1: right.
0: I've not gone to see it in person. So when we use the actual, we're emphasizing that we're talking about the real thing, whatever it may be.
1: Mm, 그래요. 그래서 grass turf가 잔디 조각을 얘기하는데 실제 선수들이 뛰었던 그 월드컵 경기장의 잔디 조각을 판매하겠다라는 거고요. 실제의 영어로 the actual이라고 합니다. 자, 그다음에 USB는 우리가 뭔지 아는데 keepsake?
0: Well, keepsake is something that you keep. It's a memento. It's
1: mm-hmm.
0: a souvenir. It's a little thing that sits on your shelf, perhaps.
1: Yes.
0: So when we use the term keepsake, it's any little item that keeps our memories of wherever we've been or whatever we've done.
1: USB keepsake라고 하면은 USB 기념품이라고 생각하시면 네. 될 것 같아요. 소장용 USB 기념품이겠죠. 다시 한번 읽어보겠습니다. FIFA is

0: selling preserved fragments of the actual grass turf from the 2026 World Cup final for $450 each, encased in premium acrylic with a USB keepsake, to be shipped after the July 19th championship match. All right, let's move on to the final headline, which is also sports news.
1: Baseball fans in Korea will soon be able to buy hot dogs and other cooked foods directly from stadium aisles and stands, as the government has decided to allow mobile sales as part of deregulation efforts.
0: 정부가 체육시설에서 조리식품의 이동 판매를 허용하는 규제 합리화에 나서면서 앞으로 국내 야구장에서 핫도그 및 기타 조리식품을 관람석에서 바로 구입할 수 있게 될 전망입니다. Convenient.
1: Yeah, very good news for those who love going to baseball and love getting a snack but hate having to queue for it, which seems to have been a big issue for a lot of people. You could have beer that was allowed to be sold to the stands with mobile sales, but not food. You always had to go and wait in line. The thing to remember here, though, it's not going to be all food because there are issues with food safety, with possible food poisoning. So things like sandwiches, kimbap, they're not going to be sold in this way. You're not going to be able to order them from your seat. But when it comes to hot dogs, churros, and takgangjeong, delicious crispy fried chicken, it's going to be available. They're going to be very careful about how long this food is out. It's within, it has to be consumed within 2 hours of preparation.
0: Yeah.
1: So I think they're being a bit careful about this. But it feels like when baseball kicks off again, people are going to be very excited about it.
0: Yeah, it's also following the demand because so many people are going to watch baseball.
1: And yes.
0: So there's a lot of people there that want food too.
1: And nobody wants to miss a home run when they're queuing for chicken.
0: Exactly. So you can buy food directly from the stands.
1: Where you're sitting.
0: Ah,
1: you're sitting in the stands.
0: Mm-hmm.
1: You're not well, it depends. I guess you could stand in the stand. If your team gets a home run, you'll want to stand up. But the stand has seats. The stands are the seated areas in the stadium where spectators will watch whatever sport or will watch a concert if they're not in the front area on the pitch.
0: 관중석이 stand입니다. 그래서 you can buy food directly. 이제 직접 음식을 구매할 수 있는데요. 어디서? 관중석에서 from the stands. 그리고 또 복도에서 from the aisles. 다 그렇게 구입할 수 있게 되고요. 이동하면서 음식을 판매할 예정이니까. And this is part of deregulation efforts.
1: Yes, if we're deregulating something or there are deregulation efforts, we're trying to remove or reduce the rules. We talk about regulations, they are rules.
0: Right.
1: So deregulation is when we remove those rules.
0: 그렇죠. 규제 완화 노력의 일환으로 이렇게 하게 됐다. This is part of deregulation efforts. 다시 읽어보겠습니다. Baseball fans in Korea will soon be able to buy hot dogs and other cooked foods directly from stadium aisles and stands as the government has decided to allow mobile sales as part of deregulation efforts. And that's it for the headlines this morning with Paul Matthews. 오늘의 무모한 문장. 오늘 제대로 눈 호강하네요. 이거를 영어로 표현해 주시면 되겠습니다. 자, 사연과 신청곡 질문도 받고 있으니까요. 모두 샵 1045 문자로 보내주실 수도 있고요. 이때는 짧은 문자 50원, 긴 문자 100원의 이용료가 듭니다. 그 외에 무료인 EBS 반디 앱과 유튜브 EBS 라디오를 통해서도 올려주시면 되겠습니다. 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

0: fresh and used. My native speaker is very, very good.
1: 네. 자, 5435님은 I can't believe what I'm seeing.
0: Oh, very nice, but this could be positive or it could be negative. You're not really putting your opinion about it. You're just saying that this is something astonishing. So if you want to make it more like ours, we need what I can't believe what I'm seeing. It's fantastic. It's wonderful. Put a little exclamation at the end, perhaps.
1: 그래요. I can't believe what I'm seeing! 이렇게 하면 될 것 같고요. 이 컨텍스트에 따라서 이게 좋은 의미가 될 수도 있고 또 안 좋은 의미가 될 수도 있으니까요. 그 컨텍스트만 잘 전달하시면 되겠습니다. 사연도 같이 보내주셨네요. 5435님이 바르셀로나에서 사그라다 파밀리아 성당을 보고 나온 말입니다.
0: Very suitable for that situation, yeah. To see Gaudi's beautiful, beautiful cathedral. Yeah, I can't believe what I'm seeing. That
1: yeah,
0: makes sense.
1: Exactly. 자, 3754님은요. What a paradise. I never thought I'd see heaven while I was still alive.
0: Well, this seems very particular about a place rather than a thing or a person. But yes, this works very well. To say, to see heaven suggests that you're seeing something absolutely beautiful.
1: 네, 좋죠. I never thought I'd see heaven while I was still alive. 좋습니다. 김민성님, my eyes are living their best life.
0: Oh, I like the sentence. It suggests okay. that you're treating your eyes very well. I'm not sure whether it has the meaning of a muhan munjang here, but I like it a lot.
1: Yeah. Normally, what do we say lives the best life? Like, you are living your best life, or my dog is living his or her best life.
0: Yeah, but we can apply it to our eyes or to whatever thing we want to. We're just suggesting that it's getting good treatment.
1: You can say it to myself as well. You can say, I'm living my best life.
0: Are you, Sue?
1: Yes.
0: Okay, just wanted to check.
1: That's a bit hesitant there. Did you notice?
0: I did.
1: Okay. 자, 좋아요. 오선영님은 my eyes are smiling.
0: Ooh, this is an interesting one because normally when our eyes are smiling, that's more to do with we're seeing a sense of happiness in someone's eyes. So I don't think it works quite so well here. It's a nice phrase to know, though. It's a very poetic phrase.
1: 그래요. 자, my eyes are smiling 하고 나서 너무 무모한가요? 하셨는데요. 아니, 너무 무모하진 않습니다. 뭐, 너무 무모한 게 뭐가 있겠어요? 저희는 무모한 것을 지향합니다. 많이 무모하게 도전해 주시고요. 좋아요. 창의적으로 잘 보내주셨고 좀 더 설명을 붙이면 더 좋겠지만
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1: 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My eyes are being spoiled today.
0: Oh, it's being treated well, I guess. Yes, that's a very nice way to say it. I think if our eyes are being spoiled, then we're seeing something very, very good.
1: 네, 그래요. To be spoiled라고 하면은 뭐 안 좋게 보면은 사람한테는 좀 뭐랄까요 버릇없이 이제 키워진다는 의미로도 쓰지만 그런 게 아니라 정말 와 오늘 나 호강하네라고 할 때 와 I'm being spoiled today 이렇게 유머러스하게 많이 쓰거든요. 그래서 이 표현도 잘 쓰셨습니다. Okay, let's pick some prize winners.
0: Oh, I think I'm going to go for listener 5435 Nim with I can't believe what I'm seeing. I like that example, the real life example of seeing the Sagrada
1: Familia.
0: Sagrada Familia, yes, very good.
1: 네, 좋아요. I'm going to pick My Eyes Have Been Blessed. 최지연님의 문장이었습니다.
0: Very nice.
1: 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Now, what would we say?
0: I've got two. It's interesting that the words used by our listeners are very similar to the words I was thinking of.
1: Yeah, me too.
0: So my first one is, what a visual feast.
1: Ah, what a visual feast.
0: Yes, a feast for the eyes and visual feast, I think, are very similar. And the second one, it's a treat for my peepers.
1: Ah, It's a treat for my peepers.
0: Yes.
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0: Yeah.
1: 그래서 P-E-E-P-E-R-S.
0: Yes, a treat for my peepers.
1: 아, 좋네요.
0: What about you, Sue?
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0: Oh, there 네, we go,
1: 그냥
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1: 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It's a real treat for the eyes. treat라는 표현을 많이 쓰죠, 영어에서는.
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1: I've got a treat for you, Sue.
0: Oh, what is it?
1: I've got a little quiz.
0: Okay.
1: Which superhero has the best vision?
0: I don't know.
1: 아이언 맨.
0: Iron Man. 좋습니다. 자.
1: What did the eyeball say to the sailor?
0: I don't know. What did the eyeball say to the sailor?
1: Aye, aye, Captain.
0: Aye, aye, Captain. All right, I think it's time for us to move on to the second hour.
1: I'm relentless.
0: Okay, this is Santana featuring Michelle Branch, and it's The Game of Love. See you in part two.